Megan Maroney on 101.7 The Bull. This is Chessica, just loving that she teamed up with Kenny Chesney again. Yeah, she is featured on his new album, Silver Sands Marina, that came out today. Track number 6, It Just Got Weird.

Morgan Wallen on 101.7 The Bull. We're going to go commercial free at midnight for your entire weekend. So we are just 1 week away until Miranda Lambert releases her new album, Crisco. And I am pumped that she has teamed up with Ella Lanley on Snakes.

0: much. I love the both of them. That is absolutely going to be probably their next number one. So that's Snakeskin Boots off Miranda Lambert's new album, Crisco, that comes out 1 week from today.
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You're 3 minutes away from Tucker Wetmore on 101.7 The Bull, and I'm happy. I really love him and Ella Lainley together. So I'm hoping that they walk the red carpet at the CMA Awards this November in Nashville.

0: Monday morning at 6 on 101.7 The Bull. Kelly in Framingham, what did you want to share?
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0: Oh my God, I love it. That's the best.

Colleen Lee is having big congrats going out to her. It's official. Just the other day, this one broke the record, 23 weeks at number one on the Billboard Hot 100 chart. And I can only imagine all the CMA Awards Ella's

one that released new music today. So did Taylor Swift. Four new tracks from Taylor, and one is all about her love at Travis Kelce. Like, I was so shocked that she put that out. I love it. It's called Cleveland. I'll share a clip in 6 minutes.

and Morgan Wallen on 101.7 The Bull. Lots of new music out today, including this one from Taylor Swift, which is all about her love at Travis Kelce.

was just thinking how lucky we have been this year with so many artists stopping by New England. Co Wetzel recently was in the Seaport at Leader Bank Pavilion. Ella Lanley was up in New Hampshire, and they're teaming up on this. Here's Jaden.

We go commercial free at midnight for your entire weekend on 101.7 The Bull. This is Jessica. Dan and Shay are going to be having fun tomorrow night at Mohegan Sun Arena. Here's Say So.

I still can't believe we are kicking off the first week in a fall with a nor'easter. I'm not looking forward to it. Big shout out to all the first responders. Thank you for doing what you do. Here's Kevin Powers and Shane.

Live Day. And speaking of Dolly Parton, the 2026 MTV Video Music Awards, which are set for this Sunday night in LA, 7:30 on MTV, Paramount Plus, and CBS, will feature a beautiful tribute in honor of Dolly from Kacey Musgraves. And happy early birthday going out to Zach Topp. He will be celebrating his 29th birthday tomorrow. And it's a big day for Kenny Chesney. His new album, Silver Sands Marina, is out.

I'm in a group chat, group text with Amanda Jo and Brandon, and Brandon has not replied about Ella Lanely and Tucker Wetmore dating. I'm all for it. So is Amanda. It's 101.7 The Bull, Boston's Hit Country.

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What happens after midnight? Stories get deeper. Songs hit harder. Faith shines brighter. Thanks so much for being a part of the After Midnight family.

0: It's time for some country thoughts with Earl Dibbles Jr.
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0: You've got it locked on After Midnight.

0: Greetings, this is Julie from Carroll, Iowa. I enjoy your show so much I get up early every morning just to listen to you. Thank you very much for all you do.
1: Hey, Julie, you know I love Iowa. 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

It was on this day that we had the first televised presidential debate. Do you know who that was between? Hang on, we'll talk about that, plus some other things that went down on this day in history coming up in two songs.

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1: You know what? It doesn't matter. At least you're not alone.
0: We're here with you. Thanks for listening to After Midnight with Granger Smith.

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I'm your host, Granger Smith. What has got you up so early on a Saturday? 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

0: It's time for some country thoughts with Earl Dibbles Jr.
1: That ain't a mud stain on my shirt. 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

Listen, this isn't just a show. It's a community. Country music and conversations that matter. Hang with us till sunrise here on After Midnight with Granger Smith.

0: Could you use a story that'll make you smile? 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
1: 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He volunteers alongside his mom, who works there, greeting guests, carrying water, and just making sure people's day is better. 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

If you're up late with us, you'll want to follow us on Instagram, too. At After Midnight Granger Smith. Late night stories, artist hangouts, and a whole lot of country life.

0: It was on this day that we had the first televised presidential debate. Do you know who that was between? Hang on, we'll talk about that, plus some other things that went down on this day in history, coming up in two songs.
1: I love a first cast when the water's glass and the line starts to run. 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

Stella Lefty, that's Boston on 101.7 The Bull, and what a night it could be for Stella tomorrow night. She's up for two awards at the VMAs, both Best New Artist and Best Country at the VMAs. And you can watch it all live tomorrow night, 7:30 on CBS and Paramount+. Go Stella!

Casey missed Kenny Chesney on the Bobby Bones Show yesterday morning. He did reveal on the show about the time at Foxborough where he fell face first on stage. It's a rite of passage for so many country artists. But yeah, Kenny Chesney, part of that elite crew. It's Kenny and Carry On the Bull.

101.7 The Bull, Boston's Hit Country, Zach Bryan coming to town October 2nd and 3rd, and we have tickets for you. 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

know Evelyn Langley has not responded to the rumor, the report that her and Tucker Wetmore are dating. I don't think she will either. I mean, it really is none of our business, but it looks like it could be true. TMZ reported it first, so, you know, TMZ is going to TMZ. Ella, Morgan, I can't love you anymore on the board right now.

Shaboozy back with Cowgirl, New Country on 101.7 The Bull on a commercial-free weekend. It's Casper. So this guy wrapping up his Songs About Us tour at Bank of New Hampshire Pavilion. What a show he put on there last night. But tonight's the tour finale, so you know it's going to be a good one. If you're going to the show, have fun. It's Jason Aldean, and Don't Tell on Me on The Bull right now.

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It's Casper. Zach Bryan is coming to town October 2nd and 3rd, and we have your last shot to win tickets all this week. We'll have four chances per day for you to win. 12:40, 3:40, 4:40, and 5:40. 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Amanda Joe, your first shot, 12:40, Monday, here on The Bull.

Austin's Hit Country, 101.7 The Bull. It's Casper, and the question is, can she go for 24 weeks at number one of the Billboard Hot 100? Already broke the record, longest running number one of all time, but now I'm wondering how far she can go. We'll see. We'll find out Monday. Go Ella Langley. It's Choosing Texas on the

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coming back a week from Monday. 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

tonight is the tour finale for Jason Aldean's Songs About Us tour at the Bank of New Hampshire Pavilion. This is it. He put on a show last night, but tonight, you know, it's going to be extra special as he wraps up the tour. So have fun if you're going out to the show tonight. 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

I mean, Tucker Wedmore did say in the song he needs to find himself a brunette, and now reportedly he did find himself a brunette named Ella Langley. TMZ reporting the two of them are dating, and if they are, more power to them. Hope they're happy. Love to hear it. 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

0: 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It's your Alex Warren and Luke Combs. Ordinary is on The Bull.
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It's Casper, and it's your last chance to win Zach Bryan tickets coming to Gillette October 2nd and 3rd. And we have tickets for you all this week. Four chances per day to win. First shot of the tickets coming up Monday, 12:40 with Amanda Jo. 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

Well, this one turned out to be one of the biggest collabs of 2026. Actually, one of the biggest songs of the year. Already a top 10 hit for these two, headed for number one. Lauren Elena and Chase Matthew, It's All My Exes. Boston's hit country is on 101.7 The Bull.

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1: It's been number one after number one after number one for this guy, and he's back with what sounds like another number one smash to me. New country now from Shaboozey. 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

right, Jason Aldean wrapping up his tour, Songs About Me tour at Bank of New Hampshire Pavilion. He put on a show last night, and you know tonight's going to be extra special. So if you're going to the show, enjoy. All right, it's 101.7 The Bull, Boston's hit country, with Dirk's now.

She'll be receiving the first ever Artist Director Honors at the VMAs tomorrow night. Watch it live at 7:30 on CBS and Paramount Plus. Of course, Taylor Swift on 101.7 The Bull. I'm Casper. Have a great weekend. Stay dry. I'm Morgan Wallen now with Don't We?

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107 The Bull, Boston Tick Country. Nor'easter day two. Looks like it's going to stick around a little bit longer than we initially expected into Monday. Secure your Halloween decorations.

107 The Bull, Boston's Hit Country, Russell Dickerson, Bailey Zimmerman before that, and Stella Lefty, who was announced yesterday as part of our sister station, Kiss 108's Jingle Ball, December 13th. I'm pretty excited for it.

Lord of Georgia Line, 1017 The Bull, Boston State Country. Here's hoping that they make their way to New England next year. They said they were playing festivals. We don't have any New England festivals, though. I'm mildly concerned. Another.

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1: Winter winds up in the bull Washington country. So next weekend's weather should hopefully be better for Zach Bryan at Gillette for two nights. And starting on Monday, we're going to give you chances to win pairs of tickets to both of those shows. 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

107 The Bull, a little less windy further north. Jason Aldean performed last night in New Hampshire. Tonight, night two. Don't miss the first song. He comes out with Hicktown.

101.7 The Bull, Boston Tech Country. Ella Langley officially celebrated 23 weeks at number one on the Billboard Hot 100 with Choosin' Texas. I got the historic song coming for you next.

can't wait to have in the bull Boston Tick Country. So looking forward to Monday. Yeah, no case of the Mondays here. Shaboozy going to be playing the MGM Music Hall. Let us know if you're going to be at the show. Here he is with Jelly Roll.

108's having the bull. So yesterday, our sister station announced their Jingle Ball, Kiss 108 Jingle Ball. Stella Lefty going to be a part of it, and so is Nickelback. Let me tell you, it's been a few years since I've gone to their show, but it's happening December 13th.

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1.7 The Bull. So how much time did you spend with Taylor's four new songs off of Life of a Showgirl, The Encore? Now, who could they be about? I mean, Cleveland, come on. Here's Ella and Morgan.

I know what's happened. The Bull, Tucker Wetmore, who was spotted celebrating 23 weeks at number one for Choosing Texas with Ella this weekend. I love it. Here's Jelly Roll.

101 Stabbing the Bull. Hardy posted up on his social, something comes our way this Friday. I can't wait to see what it's all about. New Hardy era on the way. Here he is with Truck Bet.

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108 having the bull Boston's hit country. So I was very excited yesterday when our sister station, Kiss 108, made the reveal for their Jingle Ball lineup at the Garden December 13th. Stella Lefty a part of it, Hilary Duff, and Nickelback. You know who loves Nickelback? This girl. One of the best shows I've probably seen in the last couple years is when it was Nickelback, Brantley Gilbert, and Josh Ross in Mansfield. So I will be at that show December 13th. Look into tickets for yourself. Here's Luke Combs.

107, the Bull, Boston Tip Country. Jason Aldean, the last night in New Hampshire. Tonight, night two. Yeah, they're getting a little bit less wind up there. Jason's coming for you next.

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King and the can and the Marlboro man, Jack and Jim were a few good men. Where you learn how to kiss and cuss and fight too. Better watch out for the boys in blue and all this small town, he said, she said. Ain't it funny how rumors spread like I know something y'all don't know. Man, that talk is getting old. You better mind your business, man, watch your mouth. Before I have to knock that loud mouth out, I'm tired of talking, man, y'all ain't listening.

Shaboozy, 101.7 The Bull, Boston's hit country. He's going to be playing the MGM Music Hall on Monday, so no need to have a case of the Mondays because you should be pumped for it. Hello, Langley, for you. It's Love and Life again.

101.7 The Bull, Boston's Hit Country. So next weekend's weather should hopefully be better for Zach Bryan at Gillette for two nights. And starting on Monday, we're going to give you chances to win pairs of tickets to both of those shows. Your first chance with me Monday, 1240.

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107 The Bull. Rain or shine, we're still commercial free. Hey, what's going on? It's Brandon Clyde checking in. Long time no talk. It's been a whole day, huh? It's been a day. Let's chat. Hang out with us the next few hours. We got you with some good country music, all right?

Okay, so I guess it's another Amazon Prime Day. This time they're calling it Amazon Prime Big Deal Days, October 6th and 7th. Okay, all right. I need to really load up on some Halloween merch and fall decor. Appreciate you hanging out with us on 101.7 The Bull as we roll through commercial free.

Tucker, am I right there? Has he been dating Ella Langley for a while? Now, I never like to speculate on rumors, but that's all I've been seeing on Instagram the past week or so. If they are, good for them.

0: Well, it's beautiful out there today, huh? It's crazy. Just can't catch a break, I swear. It's really putting a damper on the first full fall weekend. Like, no fall activities, I guess, today or tomorrow, huh? It's 101.7 The Bull.
1: They say the holy water's watered down, and this town's lost its

So you mean to tell me that there might be new music for Morgan Wallen? I know he already dropped one last week, part of the GTA 6 soundtrack. Remember that? He said there's an album coming. I just don't know when. But maybe this is the start of it. Who knows? We'll just have to wait and see. Here's Morgan now.

been so murky out all weekend already, huh? Friday night, today, brutal. Hey, whatever. 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If you're out there, be safe, and thanks for having us on.

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Scott right here to the long list of artists playing shows in 2027. Well, it'll get long. So far, we got Luke Holmes, Dylan Scott right here, and Kenny Chesney at Gillette's. Pretty good list so far. Get

So the Patriots get to skip out on this supposed nor'easter, huh? They're on the road, but at least they'll be playing football, which is nice. I don't think they ever cancel a game. Like, have the Patriots ever canceled a game before due to weather? Someone quote me on that, because I'm curious if that's the case. It's 101.7 The Bull as we roll through commercial free for you. Appreciate you having us on.

Well, the good news is this upcoming week's supposed to be pretty nice out. And by that, I mean not wet and not cold, but also not warm. 60s and partly cloudy Monday through Friday. That's fine. It's 101.

I want to talk about Nickelback the past couple of days. I saw Kiss 108 down the hallway here on the Bull announce that they're bringing back Nickelback to their Jingle Ball, and they might also be part of Josh Ross's new song that he just dropped. Here's Josh Ross now on the Bull.

would hope that Florida Georgia Line announces some type of reunion show here in Boston. And here's my theory. They're announcing all these festivals that they're playing. The closest one we've got so far is Barefoot, which I think is in New Jersey. You know, we do have a festival in Boston called Boston Calling. And it's supposed to happen next year, so maybe put two and two together on 101.7.

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You can always check in on the iHeartRadio app. Just shoot me a talkback. It's super easy to do. It's like calling me, too. But you can also call. But let me know what up.

thinking about if it could be rainy for Luke Combs right there at Gillette next year. Not in the way you're thinking about it. I'm talking like not the rain we're getting today, but let's talk about why you could get wet because of the openers. In just a few minutes here on 101.7 The Bull.

comb show next year and what to expect. Since it's happening May 1st, a lot of people think it might rain, but no, it might actually rain beer. Because the openers are Treaty Oak Revival, and their fans are known for, like, throwing beer cups and, like, drinks all through the crowd. I might need a poncho, even if it's going to be nice out. Here's Luke now on the Bull. Hold up.

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A little Florida Georgia Line as we roll through commercial free on 101.7 The Bull. If not them, at least give me Tucker right here at some point, because the last time he played in Boston was the Roadrunner back in like February. I think he's due for a concert, right? Oh, no.

Hopefully the rain and wind will hold up Monday night for Shaboozy right there. He's playing the MGM Music Hall. If you're going, let me know. The Bull 1017 on Instagram. Hopefully we'll be talking about a Morgan Wallen show soon, because I think he's due to return to New England, huh?

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fact that I said to play that one live Monday night at the MGM Music Hall. I think it's his first time ever doing a concert here. I'm fired up for it. Let's hope the rain stops, though. It's 101.7 The Bull.

reminds me of the Luke Combs rain show that's like very infamous to a lot of people that went at Gillette. I mean, it was downpouring. It's crazy. Hopefully that's not the case when he pulls up next May at Gillette Stadium. Find out yourself. 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So be sure to have us on so you don't miss out on it.

0: socks officially ruined, wet. Not the worst feeling. That's the one thing I like forget happens when it rains. Like it's the socks are just ruined. Hey, appreciate you hanging out with us. 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

to speculate on dating rumors, but it seems to be the case that Ella Langley and Tucker Wetmore are an item. That's literally every country music Instagram account talked about it. I don't know. I was kind of convinced that it was Ella and Morgan right here. At least we got a good song out of them. It's called I Can't Love You Anymore Now, and it's on the Bull.

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Are we in agreement that September just didn't even happen? Because how is October next weekend? Like, what? I'm excited, though, especially for this storm to roll over and, like, give us actual fall. You

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0: 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Be totally worth dealing with this storm. 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More details. We'll talk about that later this weekend. I'm

couple of weeks for us New Englanders. Not only are the Red Sox are back in the playoffs, which I did not expect, I also didn't expect Kenny Chesney right here to announce two nights at Gillette next year. And there we go. We got it. 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

0: casually won $1,000, which you literally could from us on the bull. What are you doing with it?
1: I would pay off my student loans.
0: Oh, yeah, I forgot about those. Not actually, but every month I remember them. Win $1,000 every hour starting Monday morning on the bull.

Wilson, really hoping that Florida Georgia Line plays a show here at some point, because I know they're like back together. Here's one half of them for you now on 101.7 The Bull. But come on, announce a reunion tour to Boston. What are we doing? Hey,

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I'm Brandon Clay. Have a great rest of your weekend. We'll talk next time. Hopefully the rain slows down a little bit, and the wind at least, huh? We're rolling through commercial free with Morgan Now on the

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0: So nice.
1: So were you surprised? Were you shocked to find out that Ella Lainley officially has her Ella Fella? I love this. Yeah, her and Tucker Wetmore are apparently dating. I'm all for this. I think they make a great couple. I hope they walk the red carpet together at the CMA Awards. It's 101.7.

Just a few nights away until Shaboozey takes over the MGM Music Hall at Fenway. Brandon will be there, so if you're going, make sure you find him. I bet he would love to get you on his TikTok. It's 101.7 The Bull.

So next weekend, Zach Bryan will be taking over Gillette. 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
1: 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I love it. I'm all for it.
0: Yeah, me too. I love the both of them so much, and I'm just hoping that they make their red carpet debut this November in Nashville.

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